equally assertive counterparts in rap music and breakdancing.

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You're nowhere to be seen, see. Pop it up loud.

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0: Would you play my favorite record?
1: 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What's the deal?
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1: Excuse me?
0: Warten!
1: I have a question.
0: Na los!
1: Can you tell me what the best radio station in the world is?
0: Nö. Aber ich kann Ihnen sagen, was the best radio station in Europa ist. Kennst du In The Mix Radio?
1: What?
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0: Good morning, Peter. About 25 years ago, manhood experienced the rise of the art of mixing. As with the art of painting in the Golden Age, a small country in Europe by the name of the Netherlands brought forth many very well-known artists. The name of Ben Liebrand was as famous in the art of mixing as Rembrandt was in the art of painting. In the late 90s, it turned out that the art of mixing had not died yet, and that a lot of mix freaks were still collecting these works of art. These people joined together with Dennis Slagers as their frontman, and the group became bigger and bigger and bigger and bigger and bigger. Now, in the year 2001, it seems a good time to give these people a mix they have not experienced yet. Your mission, Peter, should you choose to accept it, is to make a mix of 1 hour containing no less than 620 different tracks. As ever, should you be caught, the government will disavow any knowledge of your actions.
1: No kidding!
2: Yeah.
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2: 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Yeah, yeah!
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2: Terrific, let me try, okay? How do I do it?

0: 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It contains over 600 different records.
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2: The time was 12:15. 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

Hey guys, Ori Uplift here. Welcome to this week's episode of Uplifting Only. We have a great show. It's a mix of both instrumental and vocal tracks, and we have 10 exclusive world premieres coming from around the world. We began with Anti-Gravity by Rasim Kadmulin and Yuri Malnikov out on Abora Recordings. I'm excited to say that in 4 weeks, we have a new release coming from German master Eletheus on Abora Recordings. And to celebrate this, the next track you will hear today is a classic by Eletheus, Catch the Sunrise. 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

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This is world premiere here on Uplifting Conley. 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

taking you back in time as we rewind the music. 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

to the phone. Sylvia's mother says Sylvia's trying to start a new life of her own. Sylvia's mother says Sylvia's happy.

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Flashback. 1981.

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